feel myself slipping and slipping more and more waves in that super world of my own. Nobody but you.

better. 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And I turn to her and say, Texas. She says, what? I said, Texas. She says, what?

crazy girl, crazy girl. She could sing. She was a crazy girl, crazy girl. But she was nice. She had the sweetest eyes, sweet, humble eyes. She could sing. My song, my song.